0: Christina Aguilera with Beautiful. I'm Dan Blackman. Are you beautiful with a body piercing? Many people say yes. It's International Body Piercing Day today. One of the hippest fashion statements you can make. Some say on the way, more of those greats.
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0: Foreigner there. Dan Blackman here. Another Amazon Prime Day underway. Great deals. People are buying Ring cameras, Kindles, and smart home devices. They top the list. But you could get just about anything on Amazon. Some things, the bizarre ones that are on there. A pet rock with its own leash. People still buying that? Yodeling pickle. A pimple popping toy. It satisfies your desire to pop fake pimples. Okay, whatever floats your boat. What do you think? It's Radio Dan Blackman. I'm on Instagram. Tell me there and follow me there.
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Did you hear Michael Jackson's estate making billions of dollars since his death about 17 years ago? Still as popular as ever. Here is Remember the Time.

0: Hopefully not a bad day for you. That's Daniel Patter, and I'm Daniel Blackman. Climate Smart Skin Awareness Day. Are you being smart about your skin, especially during the summer with the sun and the humidity? Yeah, got to keep it in place, of course. 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

0: It's Naked Eyes. It's Dan Blackman. 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

0: Haley Reinhardt, her rendition of Can't Help Falling in Love. It's Dan Blackman. Today is National Paul Bunyan Day. I was introduced to Paul Bunyan going miniature golfing and seeing this big statue of him. And he has always those odd, entertaining tales. The Paul Bunyan stuff coming up. More favorites.
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0: They are REO Speedwagon. I'm Dan Blackman. Yes, it's going to be Christmas and July. I know you're going to be going in shorts somewhere, barbecues, retailers hoping for a big holiday season a couple months ahead of time. Last year, they got it right. Almost 3 out of 4 times, they pushed things like AirPods, weighted vests, Sephora gift sets, Legos, and much more. And it won't last long. They say it's going to sell out. So are you ready to shop for Christmas in July? Tell me about it. I'm Radio Dan Blackman, and I'm on Instagram.
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0: Vanessa Carlton with Dan Blackman. Today is Log Cabin Day. So if you have one, have a friend, the simpler life out there, maybe off the grid a little. But before you go, keep listening here. More of your favorites coming up.
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I'll tell you more after Peter Cetera.

0: Peter Cetera, along with Dan Blackman. I know it sounds so simple. The arrow in your car that shows, well, the gas tank's on the left or the right, that was made by a former Ford engineer, Jim Moyland. And he did it in the 80s. But the thing is, he never did a patent for it, never got credit, never got any money for it. But he did invent that. And now you know where to go when you fill up your tank. I'm Dan Blackman. Thanks for listening. Check me out tomorrow night, 7 o'clock, right here. 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
1: Okay, if you've watched any videos like on Instagram, Reels, or YouTube, or wherever you're watching, TikTok, you've seen fiber. It's all about fiber and protein, okay? 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

trees. Well, things didn't really look that great for the Supergirl movie. In fact, 57% on Rotten Tomatoes. One person said she looks like a Las Vegas superhero impersonator. Ouch.

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1: Okay, we've got some more FIFA World Cup games. 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

Christina. Okay, so I'm really kind of wondering, should I open up the house to all of the friends and family for 4th of July? I don't know. I'm kind of torn between right now. 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
1: Hey, it's Christina. All right, so 4th of July, what are we doing? Would you prefer to be a guest or host for our 250th birthday of the United States of America, Ted?
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1: 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Oh, yeah, the mess. I'm going to have to pass on that. Who wants to invite me over for a plate and some sparklers?
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0: Cause I gotta have faith. 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
1: 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Why? Stanley Cups, Boba Teas, Dubai Chocolate, Crumble Cookies all got mentions. Is there something that is cost maybe a lot of money, but it's just not worth it? Tell me what you think.
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1: Hi, it's Christina. All right, so listen. America the Beautiful is turning 250 on Saturday, and we are setting you up with $2,500 to explore it. Maybe you've never been to the Grand Canyon or want to do Yellowstone Park. Maybe, you know, go to Times Square. Experience it all. We've got your chance to win. 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
1: Hi, it's Christina. All right, so listen, 4th of July is coming up, and I'm kind of like, should I host a party? Should I have someone come over? What would you do, Kate?
2: I'd rather host a 4th of July party because I don't like driving on the July 4th. 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I'm in control of food. I'm in control of fireworks. I have all the best ones. And then I don't have to drive home, and that's for you guys to deal with.
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1: Ladies, I think this is a win for us. 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Most people say they prefer negotiating with women because the experience just feels better. In a new study, women scored higher on trust, fairness, communication, which leaves their counterparts feeling more satisfied and open to working together again. 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
1: So when it comes to 4th of July parties, what do you prefer? 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

0: 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Alicia Keys, Girl on Fire, this Jack Cradiville. 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
1: Jack Cradiville, Monday afternoon. It is Hug Holiday Day today. 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
1: 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All right, get ready for iHeartRadio and TikTok live premiere with Madonna. She's going to be joining us talking about the new album, Confessions 2, before it's even released.

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1: Patrick Swayze, She's Like the Wind. This is Jack Cradival. Good afternoon. If you want a client to say yes to you, well, make sure you're smiling and have a great handshake. Researchers found that a firm handshake increases the likelihood of a positive reaction. You know, it's good all around. Good handshake, smile, get your places. 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

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We're talking Benson Boone, Cardi B, Goo Goo Dolls, Kenny Chesney, Snoop Dogg, Weezer. Still some tickets available. 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
1: Ed Sheeran and Perfect. This Jack Cradiville. We've got our 5 o'clock feel good this afternoon. A couple of authors wrote a book back in 1985 called The Weighty Word Book. It was a children's book written to help kids learn big vocabulary words, and it did nothing. Well, somebody discovered it, put it on TikTok, and said, oh, I remember that book when I was a kid, and now it's a bestseller. And they're happy, the authors, not just because of the money, but because, well, they wrote the book with good intentions. And now that's happening too. There's more relaxing favorites this afternoon coming up.
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0: 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Jack Cradiville, feeling a bit anxious, maybe even scatterbrained? Well, reach for the colors.
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1: You too, with or without you. Glad you're with us. This Jack Cradiville. When you find yourself feeling scattered, out of sorts, reach for crayons. Coloring pictures sharpens attention and concentration. Researchers also said that adults experience significant reductions in anxiety after coloring. It does. It takes your mind off a lot of things. Although I watched my wife one time color with our kids, and she always snapped the crayons. So I don't know if it worked for her. There is more relaxing favorite Stevie Wonder coming up.
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1: Relaxing favorites, this Jack Kratteville from Sweden. Siblings Jonas, Lynn, and Jenny Berggren. Can't forget Ulf Ekberg. We're talking Ace of Base. Here's the sign.

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1: Paul the Notes Maneater, Jack Cradiville, good evening. Daryl Hall says he is feeling fantastic after a recent kidney transplant. Glad to hear he's doing better. Relaxing favorites continue. Peter Cetera coming up next.
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Jack Cradiville, emotions, feelings, even intelligence ebb and flow throughout the day. So when are we at our dumbest? Coming up.

0: 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Brian Adams, Everything I do it for you. This Jack Cradiville. What time of the day are we the stupidest? Apparently between 2 and 3 in the afternoon, according to intelligence experts. That's because our natural biorhythms, our brains hit a lull around 2 p.m. every day. Worst time to learn anything new. 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

0: Timbaland, One Republic, Dan Blackman on National Camera Day. We are celebrating. Did you ever tell your kids there were cameras before phones? Yeah, the digital camera, the disposable camera. Very, very cool. Take those pictures, have some fun, and stay here for more favorites.
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0: 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I'm Dan Blackman. 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